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0: on that track too, and I love just the brother sister friendship they have. 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

0: having a great weekend, but make sure you join us back here for the Monday show.
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0: 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We've got all kinds of things to give away. 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

0: If you have a friend, you know, one of those friends that doesn't like country music, you want to kind of ease them in. I mean, Russell Dickerson's a great place to start. The guy just puts on a great show. Isn't too twangy and entertaining as hell. Worth your while. Beat Up Radio Saturday night. Yeah, get him to WrestleMania.
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0: having a great weekend, but make sure you join us back here for the Monday show.
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1: 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We're kicking off Vacay Every Day
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1: 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We've got all kinds of things to give away. We're kicking off Vacay Every Day
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0: having a great weekend, but make sure you join us back here for the Monday show.
1: 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We've got all kinds of things to give away. We're kicking off Vacay Every Day
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1: 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We've got all kinds of things to give away. We're kicking off Vacay Every Day
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0: having a great weekend, but make sure you join us back here for the Monday show.
1: 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We've got all kinds of things to give away. We're kicking off Vacay Every Day
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1: 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We've got all kinds of things to give away. We're kicking off Vacay Every Day
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2: 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One less thing to worry about. 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
1: 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We've got all kinds of things to give away. We're kicking off Vacay Every Day
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0: 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Hotels can be full of surprises. 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
1: 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We're kicking off Vacay Every Day
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2: Welcome into this first hour of Sun Country Countdown. I'm Fred Bocker, and in this first hour, you'll hear the bottom five of this week's top 10 positive and inspirational country songs. 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We'll get things started out with a song that I had missed over the years. It's from Tommy Brandt. It's the title song to his Hook, Line, and Sinker project. And here it is on the countdown at number 10, Sun Country.

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1: That's former number one song from Zach and Rodney called Six Strong Men, Odd Son Country Countdown. I really like the message of that song. All right, Fred Walker, the Sun Country Rocker. I'll take a brief break and come back and look back in the Sun Country Music Vault and pick out a song from 2002. Daryl Worley will take care of that for us. Plus, you'll hear Marcus Lindsay and this week's number nine song. Great music just ahead on Sun.

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back from the break, and I've looked back into the Sun Country Music Vault and picked out a song from 2002. It's from his I Miss My Friend project. Here's Darryl Worley with Back Where I Belong on Sun Country Countdown.

0: That's Darrell Worley with Back Where I Belong on Sun Country Countdown. 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Here's Marcus Lindsay with It's What You Don't. 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

That was a song that was number one for 3 weeks, at number five last week, and now down to nine. Fred Barker, the Sun Country Rocker, thank you so much for tuning in. 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All right, I'll take a break and come back with some patriotic music from Trace Adkins. You'll also hear Brent Harrison and a song that's up one spot to number 8. I'm right.

0: I'm back with some patriotic music brought to you by Harley Davidson of Dothan. 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
1: He's got a corner lot on Dogwood Drive. A year-old truck and a 9-to-5 comes home at night to a pretty wife with a baby dude.

That'll wind up three in a row with a song that's up one spot to number eight. There's Ken Holloway with The Other Man on Sun Country Countdown. Before that, Brent Harrison with This Side of Sunday, and we started this three in a row off with Trace Adkins and Still a Soldier. Brett Barker, the Sun Country Rocker, thank you so much for tuning in. And by the way, I do thank folks that come up to me at Sam's or wherever I'm at, not every day, but often enough, and tell me how much they appreciate the program. I appreciate y'all. Couldn't do it without you. Thank you so very much. All right, I'll take a break and come back with some classic country music. The late, great Dolly Parton will take care of that for us. Plus, you'll hear Mike Manuel with a former number one song and music that's up one spot to number seven. Right back.

0: takes like 60 seconds, but the shout-outs last way longer than that. So go do it right now. 95.5WTVY.com.
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We will not forget this precious soul who's now recently gone to be with the Lord. Here's Dolly Parton with Eagle When She Flies. 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

0: Up one spot to number 7, there's James Payne with "Since I Laid the Bottle Down." Before that, Mike Manuel's "Something That's True." We started this 3 in a row off with Dolly Parton singing "Eagle When She Flies." By the way, I saw online that James Payne is dealing with some cancer, and he asked for everyone to pray for him, and I ask you to do so. I will take a brief break now and come back and finish up this first hour. You'll hear Jenny Hammond with one of my favorites. Tommy Brandt will sing a brand new one, plus a song that's up one spot to number 6. I'll be right back with it on Sun Country Countdown.
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Make an appointment in the service department. Lyle and the techs will keep your Harleys in the wind. You're going to like what you see at Harley Davidson of Dothan. 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Harley Davidson of Dothan, Ross Clark Circle, Southwest. That's Harley Davidson of Dothan.

first hour, back to finish up this first hour, you'll hear Jenny Hammond with a former number one song called Stronger, Tommy Brandt with a new one, Walking on the Water. But first, up one spot to number six, here's Stephen Wood with The Way the Story Ends on Sun Country Countdown.

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2: Welcome into the second and final hour of Sun Country Countdown. I'm Fred Bocker. In our first hour, you heard the bottom five of this week's positive and inspirational country songs. In this final hour, you'll hear the top five. 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We'll get things started out with a song that's up one spot to number five. Here's Mike Manuel. The song is called Me Without Him on Sun Country Countdown.

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Sun.

old-time stories since I was one or two. Some folks were for real and others weren't as true. Lord, the worst mistake I ever made

That's a former number one song from Jackie Cox. The song is called Right Side of Right on Sun Country Countdown. Fred Bakker, the Sun Country Rocker. We're in hour number two. I will take a break and come back and look back into the Sun Country Music Vault and pick out a song from 2002. Daryl Worley will take care of that for us. Plus, you'll hear Michael Lee and this week's number four song. And I'll be right back with every bit of it on Sun.

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I'm back, and I've looked back into the Sun Country Music Vault and picked out a song from 2002. It's the title song from Daryl Worley's project, I Miss My Friend. Here's Daryl with the song on Sun Country Countdown.

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At number four, there's Ann Wilson with Jesus on the Radio on Sun Country Countdown. Before that, Michael Lee with a former number one song called Tattoos and Truth. And we started this three in a row off with Daryl Worley's I Miss My Friend. Fred Barker, the Sun Country Rocker, I thank you so much for tuning in. I'll take a break and come back with some patriotic music from James Payne, some inspirational country music from Kim Maccabee, and this week's number three song. Don't you go anywhere. I'll be right back on Sun Country Countdown.

I'm back, and it's time for some patriotic music brought to you by Harley Davidson of Dothan. 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You're going to like what you see at Harley Davidson of Dothan. 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Harley Davidson of Dothan, Ross Clark Circle, Southwest. That's Harley Davidson of Dothan. Here's James Payne. The song is called The Flag. It's patriotic music brought to you by Harley Davidson of Dothan on Sun Country Countdown.

0: That's James Payne with The Flag, Odd Son Country Countdown. 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

0: At number three, there's Walker Hayes teamed up with Zach Williams, a song called Jesus' Fault on Sun Country Countdown. Fred Bakker, the Sun Country Rocker, halfway through the second and final hour. I will take a very brief break, come back with some classic country music from Alan Jackson. Plus, you're going to hear White River and this week's number two song, No Reason Why You Should Go Anywhere Else. I'll be right back on Sun Country Countdown.
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0: At number two, there's Thomas Mack with Friend Who Can on Sun Country Countdown. Before that, White River with Rodeo Preacher. And we started this three in a row off with Alan Jackson's I Love You all over again. All right, I'll take a brief break and come back with a special tribute in honor of my precious wife who went to be with the Lord this past week. I'll be right back with it on Sun Country Countdown.
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0: I'm back, Fred Bocker. You may or may not know that my wife took her flight to heaven this past week.

She was in a nursing home, but we didn't think she would pass this soon. We were married 58 years, dated 2 years before we married. I don't know, my wife may not have been a lot of things to some people. I don't know if anybody didn't like her. One thing that is for sure, she loved this preacher man. She followed me all over the country to preach in churches, was a pastor's wife, stayed home with the children while I preached all over the country as an evangelist. This is my favorite song and reminds me so much of us. Here's Vince Gill with Look at Us, in memory of Margaret Susan Bachman.

Playing with the Old Man Is Dead. Before that, Look at Us by Vince Gill. Time now for this week's number one song. And for the second week, here's Gayla Erlene with I'd Be a Fool. She's still at the top, number one on Sun Country Countdown.

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3: 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Hi, this is John, and you're waking up with Rise Up Country. 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Today, I'm going to be sharing some of the stories that you've called in and shared with us. 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They started their own record label and decided to take all the blessings that they've been given and figure out a way to help others when they come to town.
7: We took a big leap of faith on ourselves, you know, and we're calling the album Bet the Farm. And that's really what's going on with us. We bet the farm on ourselves.
3: So maybe you took a leap of faith, took a chance. How did it work out? Or maybe someone took a leap of faith on you. I'd love to hear your story. Give me a call at 844-717-7774. Last week, I was recording some music in Nashville, and I bumped into Red Akins walking through the airport and was commenting on his son, Thomas, so I had to play this one. Here's Thomas Rhett with a song written by his dad, Look What God Gave Her.

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We are 95.5 WTVY. It's your country on the weekend. 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

0: Jason Aldean with Carrie Underwood in Your Country. We're 95.5 WTBY. Not too long ago, somebody asked Jason Aldean, it's like, hey, you and Carrie Underwood were great together on that song. It's been a few years. Are you going to do anything else? And he said, well, we're just trying to find a song that good. All right, keep looking, guys. Coming up, Luke Combs, Shaboozey, Eli Young Band, just some of the continuous country you got next.
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a couple hours, the chances of rain creep in, about a 40% chance, 93 the high. 30% chance before sunset tonight, low around 72, and then tomorrow morning, 20% chance of showers and thunderstorms, sunny otherwise, high of 93. And now you're up to date with your first choice for weather.

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1: 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Todd Berry here, and you're saying, what the heck is he talking about? Well, Cody Johnson, Kojo, a little bit later on in October, in about a month, he's going to be in jolly old England playing a concert. They are quite the equestrians there. Coming up, let's do Morgan Wallen. We'll do I Love the Song. Have you heard the song Water at a Wedding? Have you listened to all the words? Oh, it's awesome. And I'm going to do it in less than 10 minutes just for you. Hang on.
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His name is Graylin James. Water at a wedding. What words, man. I wish I could write songs like that. Hey, it's your country. We are 95.5 WTVY. Todd Berry here, and I can't write them, but I can play them. 30 minutes of continuous country coming up with Hardy and a whole bunch of folks coming up. And then we've got Dustin Lynch, Jelly Roll, a song from Dustin Lynch's new album. That's a greatest hits album called Setlist Staples. And Dylan Scott talking about the big city. It's new country next.

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1: 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We've got all kinds of things to give away. We're kicking off Vacay Every Day
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That's okay. 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

Well, she had a little bit of a meltdown talking about Ingrid Andress, but it looks like she's on the mend, man. She's looking good. Out there doing a tour, got some new music. Man, wishing her well. I'm a big fan. We are 95.5 WTVY. 30 minutes of continuous country and latest Luke Combs.

Hey, it's your country. We are 95.5 WTVY. Saw the clip the other day after Toby Keith had passed away. His buddy Sammy Hagar. Yeah, the Red Rocker. The dude from Van Halen. Or Van Hagar, depending on, you know, your age. Watching Sammy do that song as a tribute to his buddy, man, still gives you goosebumps. Hey, I'm Todd Berry here. It's a Sunday afternoon with 95.5 WTVY, Billy Currington. A song that gave a young songwriter named Luke Bryan a bunch of pocket money when he did it. And you're going to hear that song. Plus, we're going to do Kenny Chesney and the most insecure song about an insecure man is coming up next. What song is it? Oh, you know it.

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2: I got a 40% chance of showers and thunderstorms this afternoon. Sunny otherwise where you are, 93. And tonight, a 30% chance of showers till around 9, 72 the low. And tomorrow afternoon, a 20% chance of a pop-up thunderstorm, maybe a shower. High of 93. Now you're up to date with your first choice for weather.

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0: Age Your Country, 95.5 WTVY, Stella Lepty. Todd Berry here, and I'm seeing Stella all over social media, man. Some great performances, and her new songs look terrific. But I keep seeing the videos of this dude just hanging all over her. I mean, like, it even makes me want to go, dude, get away from her. You're smothering her. Okay, but it is love, though. That's your boyfriend. And by the way, if you don't know who he is, it's newcomer Vincent Mason, the same one we play right here. Coming up, 30 minutes of continuous country from Luke Bryan, Tucker Wetmore, and Shaboozy coming up.
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0: Dave is back for the afternoon, getting you through the last part of that work day and getting you home, the most important part. But the fun he has, I'm jealous of, because I think it's one of the best things we do here on 95.5 WTBY. It's called the Getting to Know You question of the day. So while you're working about 2:20 tomorrow, you dial us up, tune us in, and he's going to ask you a question. You're going to have a while to think about it and answer back on our Facebook page. And then and only then at 5:20, you hear back your answers, the really good ones. And they're always good. So check it out. 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

0: Country, 95.5 WTBY. Wasn't it awesome to see Blake Shelton back in The Voice? Last week, they had the 30th anniversary. All the original judges, including CeeLo, and you had Adam, who's back on the show anyway. It was really cool to see everybody back together. Coming up, let's go into it. Another long set of Continuous Country. She was in Oxford, Mississippi on Thursday. She was in Atlanta over the weekend. And Ella Langley is going to be on your radio next, along with Zach Top and a check. That out-the-door checklist that we all need from Lainey Wilson next.
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3: Well, this afternoon, this evening, there got about a 40% chance of a shower. Sunny otherwise today, 93, then becoming partly cloudy tonight, 72. 20% chance of an afternoon shower, thunderstorm tomorrow with a high near 93. And now you're up to date with your first choice for weather.

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0: Have you kept up with Lainey or social media where she has the whole hand motions, the thing she does to that song? You know, kind of like YMCA. Everybody can do YMCA, but man, that Lainey, man. Have you tried to keep up with the phone keys wallet thing? I can do about three or four of the motions and I'm done. I'm lost. But she is going to be hosting the CMAs coming up just a couple of months away in November. 95.5 WTBY with your Alabama connection to The Voice. His name is Riley Green. He's your newest coach. And the other night showing off his duck call skills. He's coming up. Got Kenny Chesney, Thomas Rhett, two next.
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Hey, it's your country. 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Pretty cool. The duck call thing, man, it fascinates me, and I'm just so jealous of people that have that skill. Coming up, let's go. Well, I'm also jealous that he can sing, too, but still. Hey,

Casey Musgraves. Beautiful new song coming up. It's called Dry Spell. We've got Megan Patrick, new mommy, yep, and a song about her golden child next.

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1: 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We've got all kinds of things to give away. We're kicking off Vacay Every Day
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Hey, Zach Brown Band on your country 95.5 WTVY with Todd Barry here. And we got to see his return to The Voice the other night. It was so cool to see Blake and Adam cutting up just like the old days. Blake's got a new hit. We're going to play it for you. We got George Burge, and we've got Hardy with Morgan Wallen, Tim McGraw, Eric Church. I mean, just a bunch of folks. It's a CMA nominee, and you're going to hear it coming up within 10 minutes.

0: takes like 60 seconds, but the shout-outs last way longer than that. 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
7: 40% chance of a shower this afternoon, 30% chance tonight before 9. Otherwise, tomorrow, sunshine. Afternoon thunderstorm possible, slight chance. 93 today's high, 72 tonight, 93 tomorrow. And now you're up to date with your first choice for weather.

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0: True Country. 95.5 WTVY. It's Hardy with Morgan Wallen, Eric Church, Tim McGraw, the CMA-nominated MacArthur. I sure hope that wins. It's Your Country, 95.5 WTVY. Hey, a song that might not be up for an award right now because it's brand new, but maybe next year. Another vocal event. Cole Wetzel, who had the number one song in 2025. Well, do you expect him to go quiet in 2026? Nope. He's got Ella Langley. The song is Jaded. Morgan Wallen and Chase Rice. He's got his eye on you.
1: Okay. Hey, it's Morgan Wallen.

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sky. Driven up and down the coast a few times, London, Paris, paradise. But ain't got much memory, other scenes come to think I missed them all.

Hey, it's Kurt Wetzel with Ella Langley and Your Country, 95.5 WTVY with Todd Berry here. Next, 30 minutes of continuous country on a Sunday afternoon as, well, we're going to enjoy this last bit of downtime. And then, oh, don't forget, tonight's 6.

0: your teachers, those awesome teachers, the kids that come home talking about, maybe your grandkids have come home talking about. Well, we want to know who those most important people are in your kids' lives right now that are connecting, that are basically setting the example for all of us. All right, the teacher of the month is from 95.5 WTVY and Wiregrass Electric, where one lucky Wiregrass teacher every month is going to win a trophy from Jackson Trophy and Awards, dinner for two at Wharf Casual Seafood, and a cookie bucket from Sweet and Sassy. Congratulations to Caitlin Bell of Samson Elementary, last month's teacher of the month, and we're so close having a September teacher of the month. So let us know who it is, because we're about to pick before you know it. 95.5 WTVY.com.
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0: 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Just hope the house is clean. Coming up, let's do some Brantley Gilbert. He's back. He's got a new album, by the way. Kane Brown with Marshmello. And you've got Morgan Wallen, Ella Langley, and big old set of country next, plus your weekend forecast. How does the weekend end? And how does the work week begin? That answer within a couple of minutes.
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6: Chance of a shower today, 30% till about 9 o'clock tonight, and tomorrow afternoon a 20% chance of showers. Hot today and tomorrow with a high near 93, sunshine otherwise, partly cloudy 73 tonight. And now you're up to date with your first choice for weather.

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0: Hey, your country, 95.5 WTVY. Jason Aldean, man, this new album, it's just like every song is just like, it's like a surprise package. You think you've heard everything he can do, then he just like throws one at you. It's called Anytime Soon. I'm going to play you a brand new song from it. Gabby Barrett and Bailey Zimmerman. Is it the end or the beginning? Next.
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The National Weather Service in Tallahassee has issued a severe thunderstorm warning for eastern Geneva County in southeastern Alabama, south central Houston County in southeastern Alabama, until 6 p.m. Central Daylight Time. At 5:15 p.m. Central Daylight Time, a severe thunderstorm was located over Taylor or near Dothan, moving south at 10 miles per hour. Hazard, 60 miles per hour wind gusts. Source, radar indicated. Impact, expect damage to roofs, siding, and trees. Locations impacted include Dothan, Taylor, Slocum, Malvern, Rehoboth, Madrid, Sedet, Garrett's Crossroads, Southern Junction, Merritt's Crossroads, Olympia Spa Resort, Light, Hogsville, and Keaton's. 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Repeating, a severe thunderstorm warning has been issued until 6 p.m. Central Daylight Time for the following county: Geneva, Alabama,

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1: 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We've got all kinds of things to give away. We're kicking off Vacay Every Day
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1: 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Join Scott Stevens Friday, September 25th from 11 till 2 for a customer appreciation lunch. There will be delicious food, great door prizes, and a chance to enter to win $500 in store credit. Ladies, we know you'll enjoy meeting our new staff. And men, the fellas you've counted on for years will be glad to see you. Plus, health permitting, Mr. Scott Stevens will be there to visit and say hey. 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
4: East Texas girl right now, Kacey Musgraves. Welcome back to the countdown. Fitz, and I was born to play the hits, and I love counting them down with you. That's the only way to do it. We do this tradition together, picking things up at number 37 with Kacey Musgraves and Dry Spell.

0: Party with Fitz, and you know what? We're just getting warmed up. Coming up, Brantley Gilbert gets real about something I love talking about, why songwriting is way more than just putting words to music. For Brantley, it's where the truth comes out, the stuff you're thinking, the stuff you're living, sometimes the stuff you can't say any other way. And wait till you hear how he explains it. Brantley Gilbert, more hits, more stories, and a whole lot of country still ahead on the Country Top 40 with Fitz. So come on back.
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1: 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Welcome back to your one-stop shop for all things country music. You got Fitz playing all the hits at number 32 right now with Flatland Cavalry and Never Coming Back.